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97.5 KMOD, Tulsa's rock station. It's Josh. What's going on? How are you? Thanks for coming in tonight. At Josh M Radio, talk back mic on the iHeartRadio app. Want to hear something? Let me get it on for you. Let me know your name and where you're from, and we will take care of that. On top of that, next hour, Rock and Rant, 9 o'clock, Snack of the Night, 10 o'clock, super terrific happy hour. It is stacked. We are going to have a good time. Let's do this. It's 97.5 KMOD.

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got to say what's up to Pete and Hominy. Hey, Pete, thanks for listening to 97.5 KMOD on your Friday night. Doing some ride sharing? We'll be your soundtrack. How about a perfect circle? They're on now.

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It's 97.5 KMOD, Tulsa's rock station. I am Josh, and it is time to rock and rant. That's where you can hit me up on the talkback mic on the iHeartRadio app and say whatever you want. Just search for us. 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Shoot me a 30-second message. 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
1: Reluctantly crouched at the starting line. 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

0: 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It's Josh. It's Friday. It's time to rock and rant. You hit me up on social media at Josh M Radio or the Talkback mic on the iHeartRadio app, and you can complain about whatever you want. Now, if you're in a relationship, you probably have consistent arguments and you're probably ranting about something. So, Nicole, she's out in Claremore. Tell me, what is your rant?
1: Okay, my most consistent argument has got to be over sides of the bed. I think that I stay on my side of the bed, but he would say that somehow I always end up like a starfish in the middle. And so somehow it always starts an argument because I would say he's the one with all the covers and apparently I'm the one that takes up all of the bed.
0: Yeah, you know what? You make sense. You totally make sense. That might be the best rant we've had all week. Nicole, thanks for listening to 97.5 KMOD. It's Rock and Rant. We'll do it again Monday.
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You know what I mean? Like, right, summer's over, we're getting ready for football season and Halloween. That is when I want to hear White Zombie and Rob Zombie. It's 97.5 KMOD, Tulsa's Rock Station, the latest from Shinedown now.

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97.5 KMOD, Tulsa's Rock Station. I'm Josh. We're in the middle of a 40-minute rock block, and just about 15 minutes away, we're going to do Snack of the Nights. Man, I get real hungry right around this time of night, so it's perfect to give you a snack of the night. Let's do it in less than 15. It's 97.5 KMOD.

3 Days Grace on 97.5 KMOD, Tulsa's Rock Station. It's Josh. It's Friday. It's time for the snack of the night, and we're wrapping up our week, our theme for the week. And this is probably my favorite one, snacks that sound fancy.

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And this is their latest from that album. Who Will You Follow? 97.5 KMOD, Tulsa's Rock Station.

You're in the middle of a 40-minute rock block on 97.5 KMOD Tulsa's rock station. It's Josh. It is time for the super terrific happy hour. This is the greatest hour of the night. You know why? Because it's kind of like the end of the night. It's right before that late night, but it's not quite the early evening. So if you're hanging with me, I appreciate it. The super terrific happy hour is on 97.5 KMOD.

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1: You know, because of price hikes, I actually stopped buying all my barbecue stuff. 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And right. 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
0: You know what? I know it doesn't. But maybe get some, like, regular sticks and just make, like, a fire and see what you can do. Improvise! And thanks for listening. It's 97.5 KMOD. This day.

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It's Josh. How are you? You want to hear something? I got you covered in this late night at Josh M Radio. Hit me up on the Talkback mic on the iHeartRadio app as well if you want to hear something. 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It's 97.5 KMOD.

97.5 KMOD Tulsa's Rock Station. My name's Josh. I am heading out of here. Hope you had a great evening, because we're going to do it all again Monday, 7 o'clock. At Josh M Radio. 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

97.5 KMOD, Tulsa's rock station. What up? My name's Thor. 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

KMOD, what up? 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
1: Man arrested at a Florida liquor store after spitting blood at deputies. So man walks into a liquor store around 2 in the afternoon last Wednesday. Jeffrey Kimmel, 38 years old, from the small upstate village of Wappingers Falls in New York. Deputies say when they were called to the Sharps Discount Liquors in Florida, they found Jeffrey with a large knife in his waistband, standing on top of the counter, spitting and throwing glass bottles all over the floor. He was in an erratic state because the clerk refused to sell him more alcohol. Deputies began to remove him from the store, and Jeffrey started resisting by violently kicking, screaming, and spitting. His hands were bleeding, and his face was covered in blood. And as he was spitting at police, deputies then placed a spit mask over his head to protect themselves from his bodily fluids. He is currently being detained in the Perry Hall Inmate Detention Facility on a $236,000 bond. He stands accused of a handful of crimes, including one count each of burglary, burglary with assault or battery, resisting an officer with violence, breach of the peace, criminal mischief in an amount of over a grand, and eight counts of battery on an officer. That's according to jail records. Apparently, once they got him outside, he visibly began to struggle and saying, "Boogie, boogie-dee, boogie-dee, beat my ass, pepper spray me, tase me, wooey, wooey, F you, sir." And deputy just responded with no. And then the guy is like, do it again.
2: Yep.
1: I know. I like the rough stuff, he says. I'm going to bite your hands and spit on you.
2: I got to know what he was going in to buy. Aftershock?
3: Right. Mad Dog 2020. Something cheap, that's for sure.
1: He apparently, it was his second trip into the store.
2: Well, yeah, those bottles are not very big.
3: Well, that's why you stock up before you leave.
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1: The Time Traveler's back with more warnings.
2: Nice.
1: I love these because one of them's got a hit. One of them. This is alluding that on March 30th, a one-mile asteroid is going to hit Central America, causing 400-mile-wide crater that will be named Goliath. Millions of people will be killed in the southern United States, along with Mexico, will be uninhabitable for years to follow. Yeah. Yeah. If something like that happens in Central America, hello, what do they call it? Dark winter? Gray winter?
2: Yeah.
3: Mm-hmm.
2: Ash
1: winter. Ash winter.
2: Something like that.
1: Stuff won't grow.
2: Yeah.
1: Cannibalism will be a different topic.
2: Yeah, absolutely.
1: On this show then.
2: Absolutely.
1: God knows we're locked in. On April 20th, many of the world's largest volcanoes will erupt due to the sky turning a bright pink color.
2: Ooh.
1: For some reason, the Time Traveler says this will cause a lot of pressure in Yellowstone, Fuji, Mauna Loa, resulting in the largest eruptions in known history. I think it's only in the last 5 years was I even aware that Yosemite was a volcano.
2: Yeah, super volcano for that.
3: Yeah.
2: And if it erupts, we're all effed.
1: Yeah, no reason to have a go bag.
2: Nope.
1: At that point.
2: Nope.
1: I saw something and they were asking like a former CIA person or something, I don't know, like what's in his go bag. And he was like cash, a solar charger, and maybe like a weapon, whatever. I don't know, a couple things. And I was like, huh. Now, I don't know anything about planning for an apocalyptic moment.
2: Mm-hmm.
1: I don't think cash is going to be a big deal.
2: Yeah, I didn't think so either. I'm like, why would you need cash? I guess maybe in case somewhere in the world they're still using it. But I think in a catastrophic event like that, it would be useless.
1: And then the solar thing, I get it. Yeah, no, you want to charge that. But there's this thing called cell towers.
3: Yeah.
2: Right.
1: And the internet, that I don't know if a lot of those things are going to work in that moment. It just feels like two things that are a guy who's supposed to be highly trained and all that stuff. Like, unless he knows that the money will still be good, I don't.
3: Right.
1: Or cell towers will still be up. But I don't know. I feel like that's. Oh, let's just say they are up. Someone's going to steal the wiring out of it for wiring their own thing.
2: Right.
3: Or maybe he assumes he'll run into someone naive enough to take cash for something. If they have something that he wants.
1: He uses it as just a bargaining chip, yes, at that point. Okay, I might buy that. Yeah. And then the final thing he said was he would get to like Norway or some other. And I'm like, how are you getting to Norway?
3: Mm-hmm.
2: A boat.
1: No, yeah.
2: A lot of walking.
1: Next month.
2: And then a boat. Yeah. Yeah.
1: You got to get to a boat.
2: Uh-huh.
1: And then you got to find a boat that can make it there.
2: Uh-huh.
1: And you got to find either someone to navigate.

0: It says here how much heat can tires withstand in your summertime. Da, da, da, da. So one person says 1,100 degrees. Another person says 200 degrees, above 200 degrees Fahrenheit. There's no real answer as to how hot it has to be. Most experts consider 195 degrees Fahrenheit as the line in the sand when it comes to tire temperature.
1: Yeah.
2: Wow.
1: It would be so hot.
0: Mm-hmm.
1: Because there is the idea that, you know, baking the road, and it's not like dissolve.
2: Right.
3: Right.
1: Right? It's more of like sag.
3: Mm-hmm. Right.
1: Slow 40-year-old woman. Time. Yeah, yeah.
0: Mm-hmm. Mm-hmm.
1: But this says that it's practically impossible to reach that.
0: Yeah.
1: So I feel like we're good in that scenario.
0: Yeah, 114 degrees? That doesn't seem like it's that hot.
1: Well, is it a dry heat?
0: Right.
2: I mean, we've reached 114.
0: Easy, no problem.
2: Yeah.
1: Or because I'm 50 and I get to say this, it's not the heat.
0: Right.
1: Don't say it.
0: Mm.
1: It's the humidity.
0: It's the humidity that gets you. So thick, you could cut it with a knife.
1: And then the last one here, September 21st, the first ever Category 6 hurricane will hit the southeastern portion of the United States and will be heavily focused on Florida and Georgia. Wind speeds will reach 400 miles per hour, and the hurricane named Karen will stretch over 1,500 miles.
0: I want to speak to everybody's manager.
1: Right.
2: And it will.
0: Florida, who's your manager around here? I want to talk to him.
1: Well, God. And we know that what the names already are going to be mm-hmm. for this year. And I'm looking real quick to see what. Oh, and it is Karen.
2: Mm-hmm.
1: The K is Karen this year.
0: How about that? Okay. So there might be some truth to that.
1: So far.
0: Mm.
1: And I think we will see it. I think we in our life will see a Category 6.
0: Yeah.
1: And it isn't. It's just we've never obtained that.
0: Right.
1: Right? So it doesn't not exist. There's just never been a human record of one.
0: Right. Enough, at least not around here anyway.
1: Right. So I think that might be the most realistic one out of all of them. I think 114 is realistic.
2: Yeah.
0: Oh, yeah. 114 degrees. That's easy.
2: Yeah.
0: You'd do that in a Texas summer, no problem.
1: You think so?
0: Yeah. I mean, hell, even Death Valley gets up to like 130 something, doesn't it?
1: Right, but as a national average.
0: Oh, national average, yeah.
1: April 36th, the temperature in Oklahoma, 120 degrees.
0: A record high temperature in Death Valley, California is 134 degrees.
2: Holy.
0: Which was recorded in July 10th of 1913. This is also the highest temperature ever recorded on Earth.
1: In 2011, Oklahoma experienced a 115 degree swing in the year. Low of -5 and a high of 110.
0: Mm-hmm.
1: In 2023, Paul's Valley experienced a 126 degree day.
0: Yeah, 126 degrees, that ain't nothing. It's good. It's a hot some bitch for sure.
1: Don't say it. How humid was it?
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11: Police find child sex dolls in man's home. This comes out of West Monroe, Louisiana, where a 60-year-old dude named Marcus Guillory, he calls the police over because he says there's a woman in his house and she refuses to leave. So they come over and they're looking for this woman named Aretha. That's all he knows her by. And he asks them to sweep the house. So they do. And when they do, they go into the man's room. And that's where they discover.
12: Why would they even produce that type of thing?
11: Because the sickos like this guy, Marcus. Anyhow, he admitted to owning these dolls, says he's got them online. And he said that he's had sex with each of the dolls multiple times. Yeah. He also admitted.

0: to piercing the nipples of the child dolls.
1: Oh, my gosh.
0: Yeah, so they went ahead and took him in for possessing, trafficking, or importing of a child sex doll, which is a felony, and they also busted him for weed
1: That's
0: and
1: really
0: drug
1: a crime?
0: Paraphernalia. Yeah. Huh. I was just as shocked because I didn't think they made sex doll, child-like sex dolls, for one. And I was like, okay, this just this whole story just got
2: I guinea pigged it. I can't find it at all.
0: You wanted to be the one? Yeah.
2: I mean, just to buy one.
0: Right. Maybe dark web. Maybe.
2: I mean, okay.
0: That's the only thing I could think of.
2: I would still think there's pictures out there.
0: Yeah.
2: I found some pictures.
0: Okay.
2: I mean, they're small.
0: Do they look? That's, do they have childlike features?
2: I mean, they're children dolls.
0: Mm-hmm.
2: I don't know what differentiates them as being sex dolls. It's not showing the. I know. Slow down.
0: Well, I'm just,
2: I know it would have.
0: Right, right. Well, I'm they just, say that they're anatomically correct. That's what I was. That's what I was going to say. You know, so if that's the case, then maybe it's not like your typical sex doll, like we're thinking the one that always has the surprise look on her face or whatever, right?
2: Right.
0: Maybe it's like a teaching tool, you know, for like doctors or
2: like
0: something.
2: Like CPR or something?
0: Yeah, yeah, yeah. And he just happens to have sex with them and wanted to pierce their nipples.
2: Like modified.
0: Yeah, yeah, yeah.
2: Jailbroken.
0: Yeah, yeah.
2: God dang.
0: Yeah.
2: Yeah. Did you see the story of with all the rain and flooding, there was police were called to save somebody that was drowning in a river, and it was a sex doll?
0: That doesn't surprise me. We get a lot of those stories where, like, somebody called the police, somebody's stuck, and they, like, it's just an old sex doll, which... Why are you throwing that on the side of the road? I don't know.
2: I'm going to see your...
1: floating device.
2: I'm going to see your child sex doll and raise you two more. Man arrested for bestiality and child porn possession. A Louisiana man faces charges of sexual abuse of animals, along with possessing explicit material involving children. Acting on a tip from the National Center for Missing and Exploited Children, a task force started investigating Zachariah Guttereau late last month. He was arrested on Friday. No clear on exactly what. And he looks like...
0: He looks like the type that would have sex with an animal and have kiddie porn?
2: No, he looks like the guy you see at the bar.
0: Hey.
2: He looks very Caucasian, if you will.
0: And both of our guys are from Louisiana. What does that tell you?
1: They're in
2: here's trivia. I was looking at more on the story, and the number of bestiality stories that are available, you're like, damn.
0: People like to do, I don't get it.
2: More than shark attacks.
0: Right.
2: More than shark attacks.

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1: There are some things about Dazed and Confused that people don't know.
2: Okay.
1: And that Matthew McConaughey earned $300 a day playing his character.
3: Wow.
1: Which is crazy to think about because it's easily the character stealer. Wooderson is based on McConaughey's older brother.
2: Okay. Draw inspiration from somewhere when you're acting. Okay. I see that.
1: Yeah. The bar scene used Bob Dylan's Hurricane after Led Zeppelin's Rock and Roll was turned down by Robert Plant, saying they couldn't use it, even though they offered $100,000 for it. Bob Dylan took $80,000.
2: Wow.
1: The green smoke in the film was real.
2: Wow.
1: Not fake weed.
2: Wow.
1: Real weed.
2: Like when they're in the bedroom or whatever.
1: Anytime they're smoking
2: weed. Wow.
1: Green smoke was real. The soundtrack cost about $1 million, which was 1/6 of the film's budget.
2: That makes sense. A lot of hits.
1: The movie barely made money in theaters. $8 million on a $7 million budget.
2: Yeah. You'd consider that more of a cult classic.
1: Absolutely. Yeah. It found success after it was out of theaters.
2: Mm-hmm.
1: The film opens with Aerosmith playing while Jovovich rolls a joint and ends with the drive to buy Aerosmith concerts. So it starts with she's rolling a joint to that music and then ends with them going to buy tickets to see. Right.
2: That's cool.
1: Bookends it, yeah. He wanted the film to be R-rated so he could pack as many drug scenes in it. And because he didn't want the studio to make it PG-13, so he packed a bunch of drug scenes into it.
2: And that makes sense. I mean, because at that time in America, there was a lot of that going on.
1: The first cut of the movie was 2 hours and 45 minutes.
2: Holy cow.
1: For those that don't know, it only ended up being 95.
2: 2 hours and 45. Okay, I'd probably sit and watch that.
1: I don't know. Mila Jovovich eloped with her on-screen love interest, Sean Andrews, during the film. Hmm. The marriage was later annulled. Linklater says, Everybody Wants Some is not a sequel.
2: Okay.
1: A lot of people thought it was. Mitch Kramer touches his nose 42 times. 29 general touches, 12 hair pushes. Yeah, that was he's such a bad actor.
2: Yeah.
1: Like, like it were nice green shirt, dude. Yeah. The phrase, that's what I'm talking about, appears often because it was truly common in the 70s and Linklater wanted it to be authentic. And if you go to Austin, you see moon towers everywhere.
2: Okay.
1: Because it's supposed to take place in Austin.
2: Right.
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1: Sergeant fired from jail after male inmate locked up with a woman. Oh.

0: It's according to the sheriff's department. He says the sergeant was ultimately let go because this and previous reported issues. And another story about it I read, he said that we cannot tolerate this at all, which I think is the right thing to do. Mm-hmm. Everybody deserves second chances, but there are just certain protocols that you just can't let happen. There's no takesies, backsies.
1: Right.
2: Yeah. And I think locking dudes up with women is probably one of them.
0: Yeah.
2: That's how they get raped.
0: Yeah. Well, I mean, I don't think rape's the issue.
2: Mm-hmm.
0: Because rape happens in any of the cells, potentially.
2: A true statement. You ain't got to be a girl for that.
0: Yeah. Yeah. If the sisters are in there, it is what it is. But I just think of the power hierarchy that would automatically be established with the men and women in there is not beneficial.
2: Right.
0: I mean, rape is the issue. The joke was that rape happens in male cells, too.
2: Yeah, you're going to get raped if you go to jail regardless.
0: You think it's like percentage-wise, what are we talking?
2: Well, I mean, are we talking jail or are we talking prison?
0: Okay.
2: I feel like prison, yes, both. It's going to
0: separately,
2: happen.
0: Both.
2: Separately, jail, not so much. Like county jail, city jail, not so much. I think the chances, city jail, you're definitely not getting raped, right? County jail, I feel that the chances of getting raped are slim. Prison, you're definitely getting raped. You might as well just...
0: Like you think it's 100.
2: Bring your KUI with you because it's going to happen.
0: So what I'm hearing you say is anybody I've ever met that's been to prison just assume they've been raped.
2: Yes.
0: Really?
2: Yes.
0: I know we have a lot of former inmates listening and current ones. And I know y'all have phones.
2: Right. How do you think they got it in there?
0: I want you to text us and tell us what, go to the source.
1: What are the odds?
2: That makes sense.
0: What's the percentage likelihood you're going to get raped in prison and jail? Like, compared. I would guess jail, 20%.
2: We're talking city jail.
0: Correct.
2: Right? Yeah.
0: Mm-hmm. Correct. Because 20%. Even though it's...
2: Wow.
0: Because even though it's... Well, you've been there, so I'm going to have to just default to you, but...
2: Yeah, didn't get raped in city jail.
0: But...
2: Uh-huh.
0: I would think because there's also people being held for transport and trial that are already in the prison system,
2: mm-hmm.
0: that those, you know.
2: They're already ready for it.
0: The stats are already there on those people.
2: Okay.
0: You know what I'm saying? There's already players in the game, if you will.
2: Okay, yeah.
0: And then I think in prison, mm-hmm. where people are, you know, staying for the, there for the stay.
2: Right.
0: I would say... I want to say like 50%.
2: I would like to agree with you on that. I feel that I feel the percentage is much higher. It may not be 100%. Could be 95%.
1: I'm going to say over 90% in prison.
2: But
1: I'm going to say more like less than 1%.
2: And it may not happen on your first day or your second day. But if you're in for, I'd say, at least a year, 6 months to a year or more, 6 months or more, you're definitely getting raped.
0: Is there a duration of stay, like your prison sentence, that the likelihood of you getting raped is less?
2: Like if you're there for less than 3 months?
0: Yeah.
2: Yeah, I think so. 6 months and under, you're pretty safe.
0: Okay. You ready?
2: Yeah.
0: Okay, here's the stats. Overall rate of sexual victimization in adult prison inmates was 4%.
2: Oh, those are, that they're lying.
0: They're 96?
2: Well, yeah, because those are the ones that are admitting it, right? You got to take that into effect as well, right? When they do this survey, you got to go with the ones that admit it. And then the ones that are like, no, we don't talk about that around here.
0: I mean, I think that's true in any statistic, mm-hmm. is the people that report it. But I would think overall, in most situations in prison, rape requires medical attention afterwards.
2: Maybe.
0: Right. If you're not for it, like it's not consensual, I'm going to assume you're going to need medical attention afterwards.
2: You might.
0: Because you might get... your head bashed in to make it happen.
2: You very well might. Or you might deny your medical attention because...
0: Still would get noted.
2: You think?
0: Yes. Mm. Yes. Another study said 12% in prisons, 8% in jails.
2: See, it's rising already.
0: Female prison inmates reported higher rates than males.
1: Oh, wow.
2: Really? I think I've seen that movie.

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2: That's not what you want on a cross-country trip.
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11: Couple busted getting busy in public view at gas station. 60-year-old Vincent Edwards Cruz and 45-year-old Sharon Helen Zeplinski are facing one count each with unnatural and lascivious acts, indecent exposure, and disorderly conduct. The two were caught having sex around 8 p.m. at the Tom Thumb gas station on Friday night in Monroe County, Florida, near the station's car wash area. Both appeared to be intoxicated, and they were taken into custody without incident. Now, Cruz is being held on a $12,500 bond, while his old lady is being held for a little bit less than $6,000. Apparently, he's been caught before.
12: It was probably his idea.
13: I sent you a picture of them.
12: Oh, yeah?
13: Yeah.
12: Oh,
13: yeah.
12: I can't wait to see it.
13: They appear to be, I'll just take a leap, homeless.
12: And high AF, yeah. At least she does anyway.
11: Yeah.
12: I'm just happy to be here.
11: Right. And he's like, I'm just happy it still works. They're both currently still sitting in jail as of Sunday afternoon.
12: I guess if you're homeless, then it would make sense to have sex at a bathroom, gas station bathroom, or wherever.
11: Oh, no, they were outside.
12: Okay, up against the propane cage.
11: Yeah, right next to the car wash area. Yeah. Convenient. They're going to wash off as soon as they're done.
12: Well, they need to, you nasties.
13: I'm not familiar with Tom Thumb gas stations, but I believe it's a chain.
12: Mm-hmm. It is. There's a lot of them down in Florida.
13: Yeah. Mm-hmm. And so I'm sure they're pretty nice. Tom Thumb's a grocery store, and the gas, like, you know how we have,
11: like, the Walmart.
13: Yeah.
11: Gas stations.
13: Yeah. So that appears to be what it is.
12: Yeah. Okay. I stopped at a few of them while I was down there, and for the ones that I stopped at, I would compare their gas stations to, like, a Shell station here.
13: Okay.
12: In Oklahoma, you know, they're not exactly the greatest, but they kind of get the job done.
13: Sure.
12: You know what I mean? Woman visits ER after unfortunate cucumber incident. Uh-oh. You already know where this is going. Comes out of Russia, where a 21-year-old gal that goes by the name of Marina, not her real name, but probably just one she uses because she's embarrassed after this one. Her and her boyfriend decided to have some, what the story calls, extreme lovemaking. And so they got a king cucumber, and they used it. And, of course, that cucumber gets stuck. And they tried to remove it on their own, and that didn't work out. So, naturally, they had to go to the ER. They go to the ER. They give the doctors a very vague description of what happened. And the doctors go in. They do their examination. They ended up safely removing this cucumber. They did a rectoscopy just to make sure there wasn't any other objects stuck in there and to make sure there wasn't no damage done to the back door. And then they let the woman go, the woman and the man go. All right, you're free. Have a nice day. The doctors do have one very perplexing question after all that. They want to know why the cucumber had been bitten.
13: You know.
12: They
13: knew the answer. They didn't need to ask.
12: Gotta use your teeth. Do whatever you gotta do to get it out.
13: Yeah. Yeah, I love watching cops or even to catch any police officer show, because when they ask a question and the more vague the question, people don't know this, the more you think it's I'll just be vague.
12: Yeah.
13: That piques their curiosity.
12: Yeah, why are you being so vague?
13: How'd this cucumber get there? I just, sat down.
14: Right.
12: I was trying to make a pickle.
13: You are in one now.
12: Ain't that the truth?
13: Death of father and son attributed to spiritual delusion. Uh-oh. Authorities in Ohio say that spiritual delusion led to the death of a man and his young son. Police say that Marcus, watch me, Miller, and his 4-year-old son drowned in Atwood Lake last weekend. They believe the man died accidentally while swimming a long distance in an attempt to prove his faith.
12: Okay.
13: Pauses. I'm hanging on that for a minute. Let that sit with everybody. Mm-hmm. The child was allegedly thrown into the water by his mother, who told deputies he was a sacrifice to God. She was hospitalized and suspected mental health issues, you don't say, and is expected to be charged with aggravated assault.
12: Well, at least they weren't, they didn't sacrifice him to a volcano. It was just a lake or river or whatever.
13: Yeah, I have this phrase I tell a lot of people: the dosage is the poison.
14: Mm-hmm. Right,
13: doesn't matter what it is. An abundance of anything is not good for you,
12: for sure.
13: And in this case, I would imagine they were very deep into their spirituality,
12: mm-hmm.
13: to the point where they felt like they had to sacrifice their child to the gods,
14: yeah,
13: or put yourself in extreme danger,
12: right,
13: to prove your faith,
12: right. I don't have to jump in a river to prove my faith.
14: No.
12: I'm happy right where it's at.
13: I'm pretty satisfied with my spirituality.
12: Mm-hmm.
13: And if you have a problem with that, that's on you.
12: For real.
13: Because it's between me and him.
12: Uh-huh. Yeah, prove it. Go ahead, jump in the river. I bet you won't.
13: It's that joke, right? Of right. Like the flood?
12: Right,
14: yeah.
12: Right.
13: What are you talking about? I tried to get people to stop you. You just kept...

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1: If you're going on an all-expenses-paid vacation for 2 weeks, but you have to get there on bicycle, where are you going and what are you doing, assuming the weather will be nice for bike riding? Oof. So you have to get there on a bicycle.
2: Oh, God.
3: Oh, man. From here on a bicycle only?
2: Yeah.
3: It's an all-expenses-paid vacation.
2: Yeah.
3: That sucks, because I would rather, like, hop on a plane and then a ferry. Because, like, honestly, Mackinac Island in Michigan is a beautiful island where all you can do is ride bikes.
2: Well, you got to ride a bike to get there.
3: That sucks. I mean, I'm not going far away from here. So, I guess, I don't know, like, what's 20 miles away because I have to ride a bicycle? So the nearest campground, I guess.
1: So you're going to Bixby?
3: Right, like, right.
1: Keystone?
3: Yeah, the nicest, nearest campground. And hopefully they have a swimming pool or at least a splash pad.
1: Yeah.
3: Because if I have to get there by bicycle, yeah, you got to camp, bike. Yeah, that's a bummer.
1: Gimpy.
2: Surprised she missed this one. I am going to be vacationing in the great town of Catoosa. We got the Hard Rock Hotel at Casino right there.
1: Yeah.
2: You know, all expenses paid. I got my room paid for a week, meals paid for a week. They have a pool there.
3: That's true.
2: They've got all the gambling I need. Shoot. And it's not that far to ride on a bike.
3: So cool.
1: So you're 2 weeks, right? It's 2 weeks.
2: 2 weeks, yeah.
1: That's a long time. I'm willing to invest 4 days of travel.
2: Okay.
1: To get to this location. I'll go to Lake of the Ozarks.
2: Okay.
3: Okay.
1: One total day of bicycle riding. So 2 12-hours. Yeah, no, I hear you.
2: It's a lot of uphill.
1: And Catoosa's great.
2: Yeah.
1: There's a great bar right there.
2: Yeah.
1: There's a Oklahoma Joe's barbecue.
2: Yeah, that's right.
1: And not a Taco Bueno, a Taco Cantina.
3: Yeah.
2: Yeah.
1: Taco Bueno Cantina.
2: Yeah.
1: And a Wendy's and a Walgreens.
2: Yeah, they got all the stuff there, man. Olive Garden.
1: I just don't know if I could stay in the Hard Rock for 2 weeks.
2: See, for me, it's easy because my brother lives just right down the street, right? Mm-hmm. So I can venture out, I bicycle on over to my brother's house, hang out there for a little while.
3: Yeah. As a basket.
2: Yeah, that'd be a hoot.
1: Yeah. Where I feel I can go to Lake of the Ozarks, chain my bike up, and then I'm done. Like, I'm good for, you know, 15 days.
2: Well,
1: or
2: you go hunt and fish your own food. You got to go get supplies.
1: I mean, no. No. I'll have somebody with a car meet me.
3: Yeah! Uber! Hack! Or delivery. Right. DoorDash.
2: Loopholes.
1: I don't know if they do that up there. They must. But yeah, I didn't even think about the raining part of it. But, you know, again, that's part of the adventure.
2: Yeah.
1: As someone who's, I did the MS-150 asterisk, I feel like I could do this. What are you laughing at?
2: Go ahead and say your asterisk.
3: Yeah.
2: Because I know what the asterisk is.
1: Now, listen, of the three of us, I feel like I can say that I've done the MS-150.
2: Yeah, I've never competed in it. I've never done it at all whatsoever.
1: And I've done multiple sprint triathlons that are, each one's 12 miles down and back. So, now the MS-150, I made it, we left St. Francis South, and I made it to the sod farms. I remember being by myself in the August heat going to Camp Gruber. People, I was by myself. The group I was with, the Peloton I was with, were gone. And me going, this sucks. And I remember the Chiefs were on. Playing football. And I was like, if I quit now, I could be home to watch the Chiefs game. And I pulled over, waited for the car to come by. They're like, oh, you okay? I'm like, no, I'm done. They're like, what do you mean? It's not even. It's not even 5 miles. I don't even know how far. Yeah. I was like, yeah, this sucks. And so they were like, well, we can't go back. We can only go forward. And I'm like, I swear to God, I could see the hospital. I couldn't. But I was like, I don't care. So they drove me all the way to Muskogee. And I had to call my girlfriend at the time, who became my first wife, or my practice wife, as my current wife likes to remind me. And she had to come get me. And she, you know, that. So it ended up like being like 7 hours. Like it was. Yeah. I sat there, showered.
2: You could have just turned around and not went
1: just
2: in
1: rode
2: the car.
1: Back. No, yeah. You're right.
2: Been less time. You would have been able to watch the game.
1: Yeah. Clearly, I wasn't making good decisions.
2: Clearly.
3: And it was August, so you might have
1: it
3: had
1: was
3: a
1: so hot.
3: Costume.
1: It was so hot.
3: Yeah.
1: And it wasn't like I was going fast enough to get a wind to cool me down.
3: Right.
1: Bugs were landing on me like, bro,
3: oh, God.
1: Speed up.
3: Yeah. Like, we landed to die.
1: I'm doing the math, and I'm like, I'm not going to make it till like 10 p.m.
3: Oh.
2: Yeah.
1: It's like, I'm done.
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1: Listener email, my best friend of 15 years got the promotion I've been grinding for. Same company, same department. He's been there 2 years. I've been there six. He called me. I did the thing, said all the right words, told my problem, suggested we grab drinks, hung up the phone, sat in my car fuming for 20 minutes. Not a bad person, I know that, but I'd be lying if I said there wasn't a part of me that's been quietly competing with this guy for years. And now I have to sit across from him at work every day and call him my boss. My wife says I'm being petty. She's probably right. Am I being petty? Lindsay?
2: Yeah, probably you're being petty, but you got to look at yourself and look at him. What is different? Do you got kids? Does he have kids? Do they find him more reliable? Did you actually go for the position? What is different in your work styles? Are you an ass kisser? Is he an ass kisser? There's got to be something different. Is he younger than you? If he is, that could play a role. It could. It's not supposed to, but it could. Yeah. Are you in the club of the bosses? Is he? There's lots of differences that you might not know of. It sounds like you're a family guy. Maybe he's not. So they might look at that as a weakness. I don't know what the higher ups are. So you just got to look at it. And if you don't think you can deal with him being your boss, then look for a different job.
1: Gimpy.
3: I don't think he's being petty, per se. I think he's justified in being disappointed, upset, angry. I feel the guy is justified in feeling the emotions that he's feeling right now, right? He's been let down. He, you know, it feels like maybe, you know, whatever. He deserves, it is what it is. So I don't think you're being petty for being upset that your buddy got the job instead of you. A phrase that comes to mind for this situation and a lot of them in life is S happens. Not everything's going to work out your way. You should have been taught this a long time ago when you were a young child, that not everything's going to go your way. So yeah, as you can sit there and be upset about it and be disappointed in all those feelings that you're feeling, you're going to have to suck it up and get on with your life, bro. And you're missing one of the most important key parts here. This is your buddy, and now he's your boss. I think there might be a slight advantage there. You know? It depends on how close the friends you guys are. And I guess it really depends on how serious this buddy of yours takes his position, his job. Is he going to be a dictator? Or is he going to be like the cool guy or whatever, right? They can go. Regardless, though, in the end, there's not a goddamn thing you could do about it. So suck it up and get back to work.
1: What are you doing? What do you mean you're trying to figure it out? Should you be petty? I don't know. I don't know what's in your head. You want to be petty? Be petty. Think that's going to help your position? Go ahead. But it doesn't matter. It ultimately doesn't matter. If this has jolted you awake because you want a career path to move up the arc, you need to let your bosses know. Mm-hmm. Sometimes they build a bench of employees for the next positions. And are you on one of those lists?

0: You have your review. Do you dread it? And then go, and they go, everything's fine. And you go, okay. And then you go back to work. Or do you use that as a moment to go, I want to move up. I want that next pay grade. I have aspirations to be where you are. Even if it's not true, you say that. It makes you a candidate. Or shut up. Go in, clock in, work, and leave. It's not a bad job. Right? It's not a bad way to make it, like, live life. Your job is not important. You are not, what's the line from Fight Club where he looks in the mirror? You are not your job. Nobody likes you. All that's, it doesn't matter. Just go in and be a hard worker. And if you choose to do what your friend did, then go after it. But ultimately, I think everybody that's texting in is right. It is, did you apply for it? Did you try? Did, or are you just now complaining like, oh, it's not fair. Brother got candy and I didn't. We went trick-or-treating. I don't know where that came from.
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15: Dead ass or fake news? I will read a headline. You got to tell me, is it dead ass or is it fake news? First one, the first zipper was called a clasp locker. The first zipper was called a clasp locker. Dead ass or fake news? Seems legit.
16: Yeah, but I don't think that's what it was. I'm going to say fake news.
15: I'm going to say dead ass. Dead ass? Whitcomb Judson's 1893 invention was originally marketed as a clasp locker. Dead ass or fake news? Drinking cold water burns more calories than warm water. Drinking cold water burns more calories than warm water.
17: That's fun. I've recently heard that drinking cold water is worse for you than drinking warm water because it, you know, when things get cold, they contract, right? And then when they're hot, they kind of expand a little bit. Mm. So when you're drinking that cold water, it supposedly contracts your innards, makes them tighter. Hmm. But I also heard that's a bunch of hooey.
15: Yeah, is fruit bad for you too? It's crazy.
17: Yeah, it's all the same. Water is water is water.
15: Dead ass or fake news, drinking cold water burns more calories than warm water.
16: I want to say dead ass, only because in order to... Now I'm talking. I feel like in order to metabolize, it has to be 98.6 degrees.
17: I'm going to say fake news. Water is water is water.
15: Your body uses energy to warm cold water to body temperature, burning about 8 extra calories. Dead ass.
16: Mm. All right.
15: Dead ass or fake news? The first radio broadcast was a baseball game. Dead ass or fake news? The first radio broadcast was a baseball game.
16: I'll buy it. Dead ass.
17: I'm going to say fake news.
15: Fake news. The first scheduled radio broadcast was election results in 1920. Not a baseball game. Hmm. Dead ass or fake news. Your muscles actually tear when you exercise. Dead ass or fake news. Your muscles actually tear when you exercise.
16: I would believe stretch, but tear?
17: Yeah, tear seems a little extreme.
16: Yes. It does.
17: Fake news.
16: Fake news.
15: Dead ass. Oh. Microscopic muscles tear from exercise, heal stronger, causing muscle growth.
16: Ah.
15: Dead ass or fake news. Eating spicy food can make you live longer.
16: I've heard that eating spicy food can jumpstart your metabolism, but live longer? Fake news.
17: Dead ass.
15: Studies suggest capsaicin may have anti-inflammatory properties that promote longevity. Deadass.
16: Hmm.
15: Deadass or fake news? Your brain uses more energy when you're thinking hard. That means a lot of intent on, you know, the thoughts you're having, not something else. Deadass or fake news? Your brain uses more energy when you're thinking hard.
16: Fake news.
17: Seems like it's working harder. I'm going to say dead ass.
15: Brain energy consumption remains relatively constant regardless of your mental activity level. Mm. Fake news. The first ballpoint pen was invented for airplane pilots. Dead ass or fake news? The first ballpoint pen was invented for airline pilots.
16: Hmm. Who else would it be invented for?
17: Anybody to use?
15: Someone right. Sick of a quill?
17: Right? You know how hard it is to load a fountain pen while you're trying to fly a plane?
16: Right?
17: Come on.
16: I'll say a dead ass.
17: I agree.
15: Dead ass. Laszlo Biro created it in 1938 because fountain pens leaked at high altitudes. Dead ass or fake news? Eating late at night automatically makes you gain weight. I don't know if you guys were told that when you were little, like, hey, you can't eat before bed.
16: Right.
15: Dead ass or fake news, eating late at night automatically makes you gain weight.
16: I think it does slow down your metabolism, maybe. Or just sits in your stomach. I don't know if it automatically makes you gain weight. I would like to believe it just so I don't do it, eating late at night. Are you staying up or are you going to bed after you eat this late, late meal? I'm going to say fake news.
17: Dead ass.
15: Dead ass or fake news? Eating late night automatically makes you gain weight. Fake news. Weight gain depends on total calories consumed, not the timing of meals. We overcomplicate this. Mm-hmm. You want to lose weight? eat less calories than you burn.
17: Yeah.
15: Right? So if you burn 1,000 calories during the day, you need to eat less than 1,000. Dead ass or fake news? The first elevator was powered by steam. Dead ass or fake news? The first elevator was powered by steam.
16: I'll say dead ass.
17: I'm going to say fake news that it was powered by volunteers.
15: Volunteers?
17: Yeah.
15: They had a choice.
17: They were voluntold to, hey, hoist me up there.
15: Otis, in 1853, used steam power before electric motors were invented for elevators. Dead ass or fake news, your hair can turn white overnight from shock. Dead ass or fake news, your hair can turn white overnight from shock.
16: Dead ass.
17: Sure, sounds legit.
15: Fake news, hair color can't change that quickly. It's medically impossible. No. Like the whole strand. Yeah. Like I got struck by lightning, so this one strand is now. Dead ass or fake news, salt water boils at a higher temperature than fresh water. Dead ass or fake news, salt water boils at a higher temperature than fresh water.
16: I'm going to say fake news on that one.
17: I don't think I've ever boiled salt water. I've put salt in water to boil. Fake news.
15: Dead ass, the dissolved salt raises the boiling point through a process called boiling point elevation.
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1: Man charged after he's found living in a crawl space. This happened in Oregon. 40-year-old Benjamin Bakker was arrested last Wednesday night for allegedly residing in a crawl space beneath an apartment building without permission. So a witness called the police after seeing this man enter the back of the building with light visible from the crawl space before the door closed. So police, they show up around 11 p.m. and they found that the crawl space door was damaged and locked. And there was this extension cord running through a vent. So they notified the property owner. They call him and he confirmed to the police that no one should be there. And they also reported hearing a strange noise coming from that crawl space previously. Like, yeah, you know, something did sound fishy. So officers forced their way into the crawl space and discovered a bed, lights, television sets, and electronics all connected to the building's power supply.
2: Wild.
1: They also discovered a pipe, and that pipe tested positive for methamphetamine.
2: You don't say.
1: Right.
3: Surprise, surprise.
1: So now old Benji faces burglary and drug possession charges, and he's got a bail set at $75,000.
2: How long do you think he was there? Right? That's the part that would trip me up if something like that was discovered in my home is how long were they there and I didn't notice?
1: Right.
2: Had they been there the whole time?
3: Like the entire time you living there?
2: Yeah.
3: And possibly.
2: Yeah.
3: Possibly, because who checks their crawl space? Mm-hmm. Unless you have maintenance that needs to be done, right? Nobody ever. When was the last time you looked into your crawl space?
2: I mean, I'm over 50, so I don't have one, so.
3: Yeah.
2: Exactly. I don't have a crawl space.
3: Nobody really ever does.
2: I think older homes do, depending on certain parts of the city.
3: Right. Having a crawl space. I'm talking about just checking it. Like getting underneath there with the flashlight and just looking. Unless you got some maintenance that needs to be done, nobody ever does.
2: I mean, when I've had two homes that I can recall that had crawl spaces. And anytime I saw that the cover was moved, I would look.
3: Mm-hmm. Okay.
2: You know, take a flashlight, glance around, or if a repair had to be done.
3: Right.
2: But there was no, like, it's not like how I treat my septic tank. Well, first of the month.
1: Mm-hmm. Right.
2: It's the first of the month. Like, not that.
3: Right.
1: We had a crawl space in our last house that we had in Indiana, and it was bigger than a crawl space because, I mean, it was the size of a small little play area for the kids. I mean, it was a crawl space for me and Kevin, but the kids, when they were little, they could actually play in there.
2: Did it have exposed pipes and everything?
1: Not really. They were kind of high up.
2: Then it wasn't. A crawl space has exposed pipes.
1: Yeah. I mean.
2: Duct system.
1: Yeah. They considered it a crawl space. That's what they called it when we bought it. But honestly, I mean, whoever lived there before us, I think that they actually had kind of made it nice. They'd like put carpet down on the inside flooring.
2: Oh, yeah. Crawl space.
3: Yeah, it's not a crawl space.
2: No. Did it have a door?
1: Yeah.
2: Like a traditional door, like with a knob?
1: No, it was like a cutout square that you could move like on a hinge. They did put a hinge on it.
2: And accessible from the outside, like you had to be outside the home? It's not a crawl space.
3: Yeah, no, that's exactly. Crawl space is accessible outside. There's no carpets underneath.
2: Yeah, because the house has to breathe.
3: Yeah. Although the rodents would be very comfy under there.
1: Right.
2: Spoiler, they're comfy in your basement.
1: Ain't no
3: that
1: kidding.
3: The truth. In your cabinets, in your refrigerator,
2: yep.
3: Whatever.
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21: 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Heroes like FDNY firefighter Robert E. Welsh III. 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
1: Time to tell the truth. This is your opportunity to ask anything you want. 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No bodily fluids, nothing sexual, and don't forget, we can and will pass on a question. 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
2: PMMS and whatever your question is to 82945, or feel free to use the talkback mic on the iHeart Radio app. What's the dumbest thing you believed as a kid? What's the dumbest thing you believed as a kid?
3: That kissing someone meant losing your virginity.
2: That's good.
3: Mm-hmm.
2: What was it like learning that at 21? Gimpy?
4: That eating them seeds will make a watermelon grow in your belly. Or you'll die from eating apple seeds. Because of the, what is it, cyanide or arsenic or some jive that's in them.
2: Yeah. You're sitting too close to the TV, you're going to hurt your eyes.
4: Mm-hmm. Oh, yeah. I love you.
2: That. No, my parents meant that. carrots help your eyes.
4: Okay, yeah. Help you see better.
2: No.
3: Yeah.
2: They don't. Sitting outside the pool for 20 minutes after I eat.
3: Or you'll 30 get minutes.
2: Oh, okay.
3: Yeah,
2: see?
3: 30.
2: Oh, you'll get a cramp.
3: Uh-huh.
2: Not a thing.
4: You'll drown.
3: You gotta wait till your food digests.
4: I often wonder, like, how did that come about? Was that just like somebody's parents just not wanting to deal with their kids or didn't want them in the water swimming around? You know? Because that's been something like that's been around forever.
2: Yeah. It says originated from a 1908 Boy Scout manual warning about swimming too soon after meals.
4: Boy Scouts.
2: I mean, again, 1908. They also used to believe you treated periods by drilling holes in women's heads.
4: Right.
2: That's not a joke.
3: Huh. It says cramping might occur, but it's not dangerous.
2: Yeah, cramping might occur right now.
3: Exactly.
2: Can I give a shout out to my twin brother, Tom, who's been locked up for a couple years, and I'm pretty sure he's listening right now. Peace, brother. No, you cannot. We do not allow that on the show. I think this is interesting because I saw it recently with the astronauts coming back.
4: Yeah.
2: And growing up, I felt like astronauts was like one of the most respected jobs.
4: Mm. Yeah.
2: Now, obviously, it's still an honorable job. Like, I think it's cool, right? Still. But the most respected job? What's the most respected job?
3: Maybe a doctor?
2: But, like all of them?
4: Or like a chiropractor or a dentist?
3: Like brain surgeon, heart surgeon, surgeon in general.
2: A surgeon?
3: Yeah.
4: But not the surgeon general.
3: Right.
2: What about you, Gimpy?
4: I'd say more military, police officer. I would even go so far as to say the guy that's busting his ass 60, 70 hours a week at, like, you know, pouring concrete, working at a foundry, you know, stuff like that, I think is more, and that's maybe just

0: No.
1: So you can have something sweet and tasty to go to work
0: at. No, you maybe at some small mom and pop shops. But Dunkin', they're made in some facility, frozen, and then brought over.
1: Right, so they just pop them in a warmer.
0: Just let them thaw out.
2: Military and first responders.
0: I mean, military, yes, but that's not, you volunteered and then it became a job, right?
2: Yeah.
0: But yeah. But also, we read some bad things about people in the military. Yeah, I don't know what the answer is. Corbin's always on the show with either Gimpy or Lindsay if one of them are gone. Would Gimpy and Lindsay ever do the show without Corbin if he wasn't there?
2: No.
1: I mean, I would, but I don't want to.
0: Am I the only one who thought the astronauts were landing on the moon?
2: No.
0: Gimpy?
3: I'm sure you're not alone, but I think everybody knew they were just going to do a flyby.
2: Yeah.
3: They kind of said it a million times. That's what they really did.
0: If you're a headline reader, then yes, you thought they were landing on the moon. If you read past the headline or delved into the story at all, then you would know they weren't landing on the moon.
1: Just wanted to look at the backside.
0: Amen. Finally. If you started talking to someone off a dating app for a week or so, and you noticed they wished their ex a happy birthday on Facebook, is that a red flag to you all? If you started talking to someone off a dating app for a week, and you noticed them wishing their ex a happy birthday on Facebook, is that a red flag to you all?
2: In this day and age, probably, I guess. Probably a red flag to talk to an ex.
0: Gimpy?
3: You guys have only been talking for like a week or so. That's what it said, right? Found him on the app. Been talking for a week or so. There's no telling how long they were together before you came along. What if they were married for 15, 20 years? You know, that's hard to let go in a week's time. You know, you've built a lot of relationship with that person.
2: And if they have kids together.
3: Yeah. I wouldn't consider it a red flag, maybe a yellow flag, an orange flag, maybe a burnt orange flag, but not red.
0: Well, you don't like your property talking to somebody you don't authorize? what do you know, man? A red flag? It's a giant leap. You don't know the parameters, right. Nor are you entitled to an answer. You're talking on an app. Is that grounds for any warrant of any information unless you ask for it?
1: Right.
0: Do they have to volunteer anything to you? You creeper. You're creeping. Isn't that a red flag? Nosing in her business. Isn't that a red flag? I watched you. Like, say happy birthday to your ex.
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19: My best friend went to go to Vegas for his bachelor party. Everyone else was single but him. And we bullied him into going to a strip club. We left after less than an hour because it wasn't nearly as fun as we thought it would be. But the bride found out and was pissed. She said she considered it cheating and almost called off the wedding. My friend was in trouble for weeks until the bachelorette party when she kind of dropped it. The bride told her entire party that my friend had cheated on her and that she needed revenge. So over the weekend, she slept with three different people.
11: Oh, God.
19: They still ended up going through with the wedding. Three different people in a weekend?
20: Yeah.
19: Listen, I am all for sexuality. If you want to be promiscuous, that's on you. But that three feels like whorish.
20: Mm-hmm.
11: It's just a skosh. Well, I mean, were they on three separate days, Monday, Tuesday, or, you know, Friday, Saturday, Sunday?
19: Is that over the weekend?
11: Right.
19: That feels like Friday, Saturday, Sunday.
11: Yeah. I mean, at least you're spacing them out, right? It's not like you did all three of them on a Friday night.
19: Okay, let me ask Lindsay, as the only female in the room, how much time would you like for your somebody you're in a relationship with to go by in between sex with different people?
20: If I'm in a relationship with them,
19: I know you don't want them to have sex.
20: Right,
19: please play along.
20: Right. At least a week.
19: A week?
20: Yeah.
19: So not hours.
20: No.
19: Huh. Okay.
20: No.
19: Gimpy, how much time do you want in between?
11: Doesn't matter. It doesn't matter.
19: I mean, germs, yeah, I feel like it does matter.
11: It doesn't really. Germs? Like, germs, really? I'm going to get cold from this broad? It doesn't really matter,
19: I mean,
11: honestly.
19: Disease kind of feels like.
20: Yeah.
11: You can get it from somebody who had it a week before. So, ultimately, in the end, it doesn't matter. It doesn't matter. Now, I guess the ick is what you're looking for. The ick there would be as if I'm walking in the door and dude's walking out.
20: Mm-hmm.
11: Right? It's just a revolving door of vagina. You know, that's where the ick would be. But I wouldn't know if they did it 2 hours ago, a day ago, a month ago. Honestly, it all feels the same. So you wouldn't know and it wouldn't matter.
19: See, I'm just not as good as Gimpy as compartmentalizing things that way.
20: Me either.
19: A week feels long.
20: Well, I would want it out of their system, like the other person.
19: Again,
20: so they're not thinking. Like, I feel like even a day, like if a day went by, they could still be thinking about that other lover.
11: So how do you, Lindsay, how do you know they're not thinking about that other person a week later?
20: Two weeks
11: later, a month later. And that's why I say it doesn't matter. It doesn't matter. Because you just don't know. You're not in their head. You don't know what they're feeling. You don't know what they're thinking. So does it really matter? It doesn't. And I think the only slightly icky thing is if, again, I'm walking out and I'm walking in and Joe's walking out. You know what I mean?
20: Yeah.
11: That's it.
19: I mean, I'm not, who knows what your partner's thinking about at any time.
11: Yeah.
19: So that isn't it for me. It's 100%. I don't want that person's sweat on me.
20: Yeah.
19: If I'm cleaning that up dramatically.
11: Yeah, for sure.
19: So well, a shower.
11: I just got done watching Cops, you know what I mean?
19: A shower feels like an appropriate answer.
11: But I would relate to, like, it's the cat, man. Was it Schrodinger's cat? You only know the cat's dead 100%. Because you open the box.
19: Much of life is that.
11: Yeah. Mm-hmm. So you only know that this person just had sex hours ago because you asked and they were honest about it.
19: Well, another
11: or
19: one.
11: Or you saw somebody.
19: It's only your opinion of it that disturbs you.
11: Yeah.
19: It's not what has happened
20: right.
19: that disturbs you. It's your opinion of what mm-hmm. has happened mm-hmm. disturbs you. But for me, it is more, again, we need like at least a good clean out, if you will.
20: Yeah.
11: Right.
19: I just don't want to smell the other person on you.
11: Oh.
19: I don't want to smell English leather or Brut by Fabergé or Drakkar Noir.
11: Right.
19: Or Cool Water
20: oh.
19: or CK1 or whatever the kids are wearing today.
11: Right. Right.
19: I feel like that's a fair request.
11: I get that.
19: Even massage parlors make you shower before.
20: Mm-hmm.
19: It feels like that's fair.
20: Yeah.
19: I don't feel so out of bounds with that.
11: Yeah, the public pool tells you to take a shower before you jump in, but who does that?
20: Right.
19: But not with the girl. Not from Gimpy.
20: Yeah.
19: Right. No, you're 100% right.
11: I don't know if you just showered yesterday, this morning, 2 weeks. I think I'd be able to tell if you didn't shower for 2 weeks. You see what I'm saying, though? And you said it, man. It's just your opinion. It's your head.
19: It's your opinion of it.
11: What gets in the way, yeah. You know? So if you can get out of your own way, it's fine.
19: But here's why I don't like that. Mm-hmm. You know, killing people. If you can just get out of your own way on it.
20: Right.
19: No. You have things that happen in your brain that tell you whether something is morally okay or not. Mm-hmm. Right? Or you think is just, you know, physically okay.
11: Right.
19: And so, to me, if your partner was a escort, what I'm hearing Gimpy say is that, like, after a long day at work, they can come home and it's fine. And what I'm saying is we're going to need at least a cool down period.
20: Yeah.
11: Yeah, but what about... But
19: Lindsay needs a week.
20: Uh-huh.
11: What about, you know, not even an escort. If your girlfriend or your boyfriend, your partner is in the porn industry.
19: Yeah, yeah.
11: You know?
19: 100%.
11: I mean, it's all the same.
19: 100%.
11: And I get, yeah, you know, if that's the case, you know, I'm dating a porn star or whatever... Yeah, I think you might have to go and shower up before we do anything, just simply because sticky, you know?
19: Yeah.
11: So there are exceptions to the rule.
19: Yeah. I'm just not built that way. That's why I've never dated a stripper. I've never dated anybody in the porn industry. I've never been a guy who likes to date someone who dates multiple people at the same time. Just not built that way.

That was Shinedown. It's Thor with you until 3 o'clock on 97.5 KMOD. How would you like to win $2,500? I'll tell you how in just a few minutes. It's AC/DC.

Nirvana on KMOD. It's Thor with you until 3 p.m. Jane's Addiction, Def Leppard, Velvet Revolver. They're all coming up next. They're staying so far away.

you ever gone to a funeral, you know it's stressful, it's horrible, and the last thing you want is the wrong body in the casket. And I'll tell you that happened to a family in New York City and how they handled it in a few minutes. Here's Bush.

Tap that talk back mic. Tell me what you want to hear. I will play it for you anytime you want. This one goes out to Claire in Collinsville. It's Volbeat, Warriors Call on 97.5 KMOX.

What band and what song do you think has the greatest rock intro of all time? Well, a study was finally done, and I'll tell you who came in number one right after Jelly Roll. First, it's Temple of the Dog, 97.5 KMOD.

0: That was Jelly Roll. It's Thor with you until 3 o'clock. And there's so many classic rock songs that have incredible intros that we hear all the time at every football stadium or NBA game. But finally, classicalmusic.com put out their list of the greatest intros of all time. Number two, Sweet Child of Mine, Guns N' Roses. They fell just behind AC/DC with Thunderstruck. And you can't hate on that because before kickoff of every NFL game, you hear Thunderstruck.
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Hit that talk back, Mike. Tell me what you want to hear. I'll play it for you. This one goes out to Emily in Sand Springs. It's Shinedown, If You Only Knew.

Summertime is here. A lot of movies coming out. I'm going to tell you why I ain't going to the theater, but who is in the movie theaters are praying that they show up. 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

We are 97.5 KMOD, Rush, Puddle of Mud, Korn, Nirvana. They're all coming up next. Here's 3 Days Grace, Just Like You.

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The lineup was announced. It's insane. Weezer is going to be out there, and we want to send you your next chance. Text

0: I don't know about you, but there's nothing better than free. My name's Thor. We're 97.5 KMOD. And Three is Grace and I Prevail are coming to town November 6th. 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

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You're hitting that talkback mic and you tell me what you want to hear because I don't play it for you. This one goes out to Jake in Glenpool. It's Papa Roach, Last Resort. 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

I always felt like summer happens at the end of June. People are yelling at me, telling me summer's here now. But bartenders say the summer's most popular cocktails have arrived. And I'll tell you which ones they are in a few minutes.

We're 97.5 KMOD, and my name is Thor. My time, she is up. I'm going to get out of here. I will be back next Saturday. Hope you have a great rest of your weekend. Here's Incubus.

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Now, 3 Days Grace, you know, is on tour right now. And did you know America is turning 250 this year? So, yeah, so if you see a city where you want to see 3 Days Grace, all you have to do is listen Monday to the Big Mad Morning Show. 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

you win your share of $250,000 on KMOD for America's birthday, you could actually finally afford to go see Metallica's Life Burns Faster in Vegas. 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